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4: Hello, it's Nation 70s from Nation Radio. It's Phil playing the big songs from the 70s. We're going to start with this today from Sheila B. Devotion and the brilliant Spacer. Good morning.

0: find the big songs on a Sunday morning at Nation 70s from Nation Radio. That is the brilliant ABBA and SOS. If you fancy getting in touch with us this morning, then your number is 07740 938500. As the hits continue, with Queen on the way for you next.
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the Eagles and Take It Easy on Nation 70s on a Sunday morning. It's June, feeling kind of more like, I don't know, February at the moment, isn't it? Lots of rain right across the UK in places today. Quite windy for a time too. Apparently the sun is going to be back out in a couple of weeks' time. It's Nation 70s. Music from the Police on the way very soon after this from Bill Withers.

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My name is Phil, with you through till noon with the biggest 70s songs, and up next this morning, it's T-Rex and 20th Century Boy.

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It's for Hoyles at Nation 70s. Music from Stevie Wonder and ELO on the way shortly after we continue this morning with Chic and Good Times.

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0: This is Nation 70s, the home of the no-repeat 9 to 5. You won't hear the same song twice throughout your workday. That's Monday to Friday on Nation 70s. And at the weekend, it's all about the no-repeat weekend. Music from Bob Marley and the Wailers, Is This Love, and Neil Sedaka. We've got New York City on the way for you next.
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If you're celebrating your birthday this weekend, a very happy, happy birthday from all of us at Nation 70s. It's Saturday, it's the 6th of June. Celebrating alongside you this weekend is Mark Wahlberg, who's 55. Have no doubt, a party lasting right across till Monday morning. Music coming up from Todd Rundgren after this plays from the Beatles at Nation 70s. This is the stunning Let It Be.

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10cc and Good Morning Judge on Nation 70s from Nation Radio. On the day then, in 1965, the Sound of Music soundtrack began a 70-week run at number one in the UK, which is pretty impressive by anybody's standards, isn't it? It's also in this day in 1983 that Mariah Carey married Tommy Mottola. The marriage, her first, lasted for 4 years. And it was also on this day in 2016 that the four members of ABBA performed alongside one another for the first time since 1982 at a private gala to mark 50 years since songwriting duo Bjorn and Benny met for the first time in Stockholm. And also on this day in 2004, Jennifer Lopez married Marc Anthony. That lasted 10 years, all happening on this day in music history. Music from the Miracles on the way then at Nation 70s after Sweet and Blockbuster on a Sunday morning.

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4: 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Let's get you going in this hour with a brilliant tune from the Motors. 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Good morning.

0: 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We've got some great songs still to play on the show in the next couple of hours, including Times and Ms. Grace on the way for you next.
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It's Casey and the Sunshine Band and Get Down Tonight before that Times and Miss Grace on Nation 70s from Nation Radio. It's Phil Hoyles through till noon, making news in the showbiz this weekend then. Michael Jackson makes music history once again with a massive box office biopic success. And there's a lot of his songs just recharting all over the place. And also making news, celeb Gogglebox is making its return with a brand new lineup of familiar faces. All making news this weekend. It's Nation 70s from Nation Radio. Queen on the way shortly after Edison Lighthouse. 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

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Another hour of big 70s songs still to play. 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We've got Sailor shortly after Isley Brothers and Harvest for the World at Nation 70s.

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7: 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It's Sunday morning, almost lunchtime. Chic and chairman of the board on the way after T-Rex and Telegram Sap.

0: Sunday brunch time. It's Phil Hoyles and Nation 70s from Nation Radio. So as we're heading towards lunchtime, what are your plans today? Is it dinner at home? Is it maybe a barbie today? Maybe going out for a nice carvery or a nice meal? Whatever the score, make sure that we continue to be your soundtrack to your Sunday right here at Nation 70s. In the next 15 minutes, we've got music from Shocking Blue with Venus on the way and the Hughes Corporation as well.
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It's Nation 70s from Nation Radio. It's Shocking Blue and Venus on the show today. So if you love collecting memorabilia from TV shows, well, this one is quite large. I'm not going to lie. But if you're a big fan of Bagpuss back in the day, I must admit I wasn't. I was absolutely petrified of Bagpuss. I don't know what it was. I don't know whether it was the look of Bagpuss. I don't know whether it was the voice. I don't know what the score was, but I was absolutely petrified. And borderline still the same to this day. Maybe it was the Pink Stripes. I don't know. But the historic farmhouse that was used where Bagpuss was created and filmed is now up for sale. If you fancy that piece of memorabilia, minus Bagpuss inside it, then that could be yours very soon. Best of luck with that. Petrifying. Right, Meezy from Osmonds on the way after Genesis on Nation 70s today.

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It's Boney M and Sonny before their Frantique and Strut Your Funky Stuff. Nation 70s from Nation Radio playing the big songs from the decade, including some which just maybe you've not heard in a while. That's what it's all about at Nation 70s, those massive tunes that we love playing. Making news in the papers this weekend then, drivers have been told to stop using parent and child parking at a certain age or face a fine. I mean, you do find, don't you, that people are using the spaces and child's, well, using that term very loosely, really. But stop doing it. If you do that and your child is all grown up. Music from Tina Charles on the way after Steeler's Wheel and Stuck in the Middle at Nation 70s today.

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It's Phil Hoyles playing the hits from the 1970s on Nation 70s. Stevie Wonder, and as before that, the Stylistics, I'm Stone in Love with You. Great tunes all of the time at Nation 70s from Nation Radio. It's great to have you company today. Don't forget, we continue playing them all day long. Tomorrow morning at 9, the No Repeat 9 to 5 will be back on David. That's going to be playing right the way throughout your weekday and concludes at 5 o'clock with me on Drive Time tomorrow afternoon. Some great music to play then. We've got Squeeze and Cool for Cats playing for you next on Nation 70s.

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1: 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Don't watch that! Watch this! 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

somebody that just loves to learn. 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